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106.7 The Bull, Colorado's new country. I'm Mojo, and for Chelsea, appreciate you letting me be a part of your afternoon. Listen, Wayne and Tay are going to take over next, so I'm going to get out of the way and let them do their thing coming here at The Bull.

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1: Another day, another record for Miss Ella Langley. She is reaching new Billboard heights. I'll tell you all about it coming up in just a few minutes with your iHeart Country Roundup with Wayne D. and Tay coming up in less than 15 minutes.

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2: The tabloids, the internet, almost everyone has something to say about the Taylor Swift and Travis Kelce wedding. But the only people that can really speak to it are the ones that were there, including Brad Paisley. He did have an interview recently talking about the wedding and how he said that it actually meant a lot that he was invited, because on the invitation, it said, if you get this invite, it's because you mean a lot to us. He said that the invite was pretty vague. He said, we'll tell you roughly where it is. They're not going to say which building. Here's the date. And if you're in, we'll tell you more. Pretty interesting, right? All right, next, Jon Pardi is hitting the road. Just yesterday, he announced his Gambling Man tour, which will hit 19 arenas and amphitheaters across the U.S. this fall. Opening for Jon Pardi is

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1: 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Right? It's $1,000. Let's get you in on the Great American Fill-Up coming up again. 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
1: Oh, we got some good ones on the way. 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
2: All right, so Taylor Swift, Travis Kelce, it's the hottest topic. Their wedding, blah, blah, blah, blah. Details are slowly starting to roll out. But this is the list of the most expensive weddings.
1: Yikes. We'll get to that in just a couple of minutes.

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7: Happy Wednesday, everybody. Welcome to show number 1657. It's After Midnight. I'm your host, Granger Smith. Keep the dial right here because I got some good news I want to read for you coming up. I've also got some Nashville news with Ann Hudson, stories about your favorite stars out there in Nashville, and I'm looking at a good list of good country music to play for you. All this here in hour number one. It's After Midnight. Welcome to Wednesday.

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0: Hey, this is Barbara out in Mesa, Arizona. I love listening to your show, whether it's easy or I'm on the late shift, so I get off early in the morning, or I come in real early like I did today. Take care and God bless.
1: Thank you so much, Barbara. I appreciate you calling.

0: Nashville and give us a tease of what you got coming up.
1: Oh my gosh, Granger, did you see this interview with Darius Rucker and him talking about retirement? I'll tell you what he said coming up in your Nashville news next.

0: Nashville's Music Row. It's Ann Hudson.
1: So Darius Rucker was on the Dan Patrick Show, and when Dan asked him if he has plans to retire, well, he didn't hesitate.
2: 2 years. I've been really looking at it, and I played 110 shows last year. I mean, what am I doing? You know, I still like making records and playing and everything, but I'm really starting to like being home a lot. I like being home a lot.
1: Dang, 2 years. So I guess get to see Darius Rucker if you can. Well, looks like Jelly Roll and Bunny XO are officially over. Their divorce has been finalized. Just under 2 months, they were able to get that thing finalized. The exact details are confidential, as they should be, but it's reported that they are splitting several items, including an airplane, cars, homes, and their intellectual properties. Jelly Roll will pay her a one-time lump sum, but they are both waiving off alimony. They were married for just under 10 years.
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8: Welcome to Wednesday, everybody. It's After Midnight. I'm your host, Granger Smith, halfway through the work week with you. I've got this question, and I want to hear from you on it. What's the best sport in America, in your opinion? 866-607-8383. I've also got Earl Dibbles Jr., the country boy with a dumb criminal story. All this here in hour number two with good country music on the way. 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
6: Hey, thank y'all for starting your Wednesday here with me on After Midnight. I'm Granger Smith, your host, and I've got some things written down here that went down on this day in history I want to talk about coming up. Plus some Nashville news with Ann Hudson. She's coming in here to tell you about your favorite stars in Nashville and what they're up to and all the stories they got going on. Hang tight for all of this here early on a Wednesday. I'm glad you're with me.

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I brought this up last hour, and I still want to hear from you. 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
1: Dan Hudson is about to jump on and share some Nashville news with us. And what do you have lined up?
2: 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I'll play some of it for you coming up in your Nashville news next.

know the night shift isn't easy. That's why we're bringing the music and the meaning. 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
1: 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I hope you have a fantastic day today. Take care. 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
1: I'm Earl Dibbles Jr. I'm a country boy. I'm an honest boy, too, and crime don't pay. I got a story to prove it. At least two passengers have been banned for life from the Carnival Cruise Line after being caught fishing from the balcony of the room. The problem started when someone posted the footage of the fishermen to TikTok.

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sky. Driven up and down the coast a few times. London, Paris, paradise. But ain't got much memory of the scenes. Come to think, I miss them all. And damn,

Mile High City. It's Granger Smith. Thanks for staying up with After Midnight on Colorado's new country, 106.7 The Bull. I think I know how to get your Wednesday started off on the right foot, and that is with some good news. 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

0: 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Stick around. Ann Hudson is coming up with the latest buzz from Nashville. And give us a tease of what you got coming up.
1: 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I'll tell you what he said coming up in your Nashville news next.

High City. It's Granger Smith. Thanks for staying up with After Midnight on Colorado's new country, 106.7 The Bull. Hey, thank you guys so much for sharing your Wednesday here with me on After Midnight. Before you take off and get your day started, let me remind you, God is great and He is worthy of our praise. I'm Granger Smith, coming to y'all from the Yee Yee Farm in Central Texas. If you're just now getting your day started and you still want to hang out some more, you know you can. 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We're going to continue these same conversations over there. The link to Yee Yee Radio is in the bio of our Instagram at After Midnight Granger Smith. Thank y'all for hanging out.

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14: Okay, we got to get into scam alert type thing. Scam alert. Scam alert. Before we came on the air, Eddie got a message from someone. I think it's a scam, but let's follow it down the trail and see what happens. And then kind of an awkward text exchange that I had with a country artist. We're going to get to that. Also, like weird exercises people do that are way harder than you think. We'll get to that. There's something called sports depression. We'll get to that. All that's happening. We got a big show. Let's get started now. Here we go.

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2: 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You should hear her talking to her mama on the phone. 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

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But hang in there. We got some great country music lined up for you. Colorado's

106.7 The Bull. I'm Johnny. Anybody see that veteran smack that young guy at a Cubs game for not standing during the national anthem? It was all over social media. We're going to hear from the old guy coming up in minutes in Wild Sound on The Bull.

0: young guy at a Cubs game for not standing during national anthem. Yep, I'm Johnny on 106.7 The Bull. This was all over the internet. Happened at Wrigley Field on Sunday. So this younger man, probably in his early 20s, was sitting as the older man says, "Get up. The anthem is playing." When he didn't, the older guy, Bob Chavez, a Vietnam vet, smacked him hard in the back of the head. And then the younger fan stood up. So what does the old guy say now?
1: Because, you know, even though I fought in Vietnam and I had buddies killed, you know, I mean, we fight for the rights of the people, and that's one of his rights. Then later on during the game, next thing you know, he's buying me a beer. We talked. We shook hands. I overreacted. I could have handled it better. I wish I would have, but my feelings are still the same.
0: Hey, I think your feelings are fine, sir. Chicago fans are going, hey, if only the Cubs could hit that aggressively.
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$1,000. 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

Well, the Flats got back together this year. 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

Great shows coming to Cheyenne Frontier Days starting tonight. Riley Green and Trace Atkins, followed by Blake Shelton, Hardy, Zach Top, and Joe DiMassina. We will see you there. 106.7 The Bull.

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Well, if you've been saving it for a rainy day, which I thought was going to be yesterday, tomorrow's the day. 60% chance of rain and only 86. You might see a shower this afternoon if you're lucky.

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We are 1 hour commercial free. Great stuff on the way. One of my favorites from FGL, Chase Matthew, Dustin Lynch. Right now it's new from Casey Musgraves. 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

106.7 The Bull. We're always looking for you at the Grizzly Rose. 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

update on that old dude that got launched by that bison at Yellowstone coming up here in just a few minutes. Right now, new country from Stella Lefty. 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

You've seen the video of that old guy getting tossed in Yellowstone by that big bison. He says hitting the ground was the worst part. He was just out on a stroll, he said he wasn't getting too close. Bison wasn't showing any aggression until he picked a target, and that target was him. He said they move faster than you could ever imagine. He just kept coming. And that

0: 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By the way, bison can run 35 miles an hour. That is way faster than the world's fastest human, just so you know. And there are a couple of attacks every single year. The guy's doing okay. He's got some bumps and bruises, but like I said, landing was the hardest part.
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Already feeling those workday blues? We've got the cure. A big old cup of medicinal country music. Here you go. Colorado's new country.

That Parker McCollum Show is coming up a week from tonight at Red Rocks. So many amazing country shows at God's Amphitheater this year. Darius Rucker is Saturday night. And check out all the others clear through October on our concert calendar, 1067thebull.com.

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0: 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That is it for me, Johnny Wild. I'm going to head to the outskirts of Denver, otherwise known as Parker.
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0: 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Remember, we're the United States, not the divided states.

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1: 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You can win that cash in two songs. It's 106.7 The Bull. I'm Mojo and for Chelsea. Let's crank up Lee Bryce.

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the National Weather Service in Denver has issued a flash flood warning for West Central Jefferson County, Northeastern Park County, until 6 p.m. At 3:10 p.m. Mountain Daylight Time, Doppler radar and automated rain gauges indicated thunderstorms producing heavy rain across the warned area. Between 1.5 and 3 inches of rain have fallen. Flash flooding is ongoing or expected to begin shortly. Hazard: flash flooding caused by thunderstorms. Source: radar and automated gauges. Impact: flash flooding of small creeks and streams, gulches, roads, and poor drainage and low-lying areas. Some locations that will experience flash flooding include Pine Junction, Pine Grove, and Schaffer's Crossing. Turn around, don't drown when encountering flooded roads. Most of flood deaths occur in vehicles. Be aware of your surroundings and do not drive on flooded roads.

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That'll be you next week if you don't lock in for Jelly Roll at Wiedner Field. 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

0: 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Per listener request, I'll share baby updates. 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

0: Zach Toppa is on 106.7 The Bull, Colorado's new country. It's called South of Sanity. What's the best Facebook marketplace find you've ever had? Hey, it's Mojo. I've used it a few times to get a good deal. What about you?
1: My best marketplace find was I really wanted a real fur coat.
0: Okay.
1: So I found this guy whose wife had passed away, and he had bought her all these furs.
0: Oh, and you saved some money that way. I'd feel bad about that, but I get it. After

Hey, thanks for riding with 106.7 The Bull, Colorado's new country. It's Mojo in for Chelsea this afternoon. We're keeping it commercial-free. Luke Combs on the way after this new Dustin Lynch.

0: 106.7 The Bull is Colorado's new country. My name is Mojo, and I'm filling in for Chelsea this afternoon. Now, I love Facebook Marketplace. I guess I have like a love-hate relationship. You know, sometimes you get a great deal when you're looking for stuff, but when you go to sell it, you always get ghosted, right? Do you ever get a good deal that you found on Facebook?
1: It's been my best marketplace find.
0: Yeah.
1: Ooh, okay. I came across these four brand new, unopened Nintendo Switches.
0: Oh.
1: The wireless controllers, like... At first, I thought something might be wrong. The price was high, like, because each of them, I mean, they're like $100 new.
0: Sure.
1: And when I offered the seller $50 for all four, they accepted them. And I thought, okay, this has to be fake. But I got them, and yes, they're new and unopened.
0: Yeah, and probably stolen, just saying.

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0: It's Bailey Zimmerman and Chevy Silverado at 106.7 The Bull, Colorado's new country. It's Mojo and for Chelsea this afternoon. The cash continues to flow through the radio.
1: Oh, my God.
0: That's Jessica. Yeah, she got her cash. You want to be next? Right after Jason Aldean.

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It's worth a grand. Let's go.

Hey, you want to have some fun next Friday over at Grizzly Rose? We have the hookup here at 106.7 The Bull, Colorado's new country. I'm Mojo for Chelsea. I'll drop details on you here in about 6 minutes how you can get in for free. Corey Kent, Cole Wetzel on The Bull.

This is 106.7 The Bull, Colorado's new country. I'm Mojo and for Chelsea. I want you to listen to my friend Johnny Wild tomorrow. He's going to be in during the workday with tickets to get into Grizzly Rose next Friday. Travis Denning's going to be out there. He's got a few hits after a few. He's also really, really funny. So it's kind of like a half comedy, half music show, really. So you get some laughs, you get some great.

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1: No kidding.
0: Yeah.
1: For real?
0: Yes, real money, real winners. We're going to give it to you right after Luke Combs. Here's Be By You. It's The Bull. California.

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Luke Bryan has been busy teasing new songs. I guess he's been busy in the studio, yeah? On his Instagram story, there's a new song that he's teased called Signs. It sounds incredible. Can't wait to play that on the radio. 106.7 The Bull. 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

0: a lot of people sneaking in road trips during the summer. 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
1: A huge coffee. That is just a given. There's no way I'm driving anywhere without the biggest coffee I can get. 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Also, driving is boring.
0: Yeah,
1: so coffee just helps make it more fun.
0: We make it more fun, too, by playing your favorite songs. But I got to agree, I don't do anything without coffee, especially a long drive. 106.7 The Bull.

hope every summer we get a trio of Eric Church shows at Red Rocks. That's got to be like the new tradition, right? Two in a row. Let's make it three next summer, Chief. 106.7 The Bull is Colorado's new country. My name is Mojo. In the saddle this afternoon for Chelsea, she gets some time off. Till then, you're stuck with me and Ella and Morgan. They're on now.

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It's all presented by Capital One. Lainey's there this year, Snoop Dogg, Goo Goo Dolls, and of course, Kenny Chesney. 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

you know, go spend some money and go on a little summer road trip, maybe pay down some bills, start the back to school shopping process. 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Still a few times to squeak in that last word. So you got a few minutes. 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